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15: Moose weather.
16: Cloudy and foggy overnight with a low dropping down to 12 degrees. For Saturday, it's going to be a mix of sun and cloud with a high getting up to 19 and a small chance of passing showers later in the afternoon. Then for Father's Day on Sunday, it's going to be mainly sunny all day long with a high getting up to 21.
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5: Moose weather.
6: Cloudy and foggy overnight with a low dropping down to 12 degrees. For Saturday, it's going to be a mix of sun and cloud with a high getting up to 19 and a small chance of passing showers later in the afternoon. Then for Father's Day on Sunday, it's going to be mainly sunny all day long with a high getting up to 21.
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9: Moose weather.
10: Cloudy and foggy overnight with a low dropping down to 12 degrees. For Saturday, it's going to be a mix of sun and cloud with a high getting up to 19 and a small chance of passing showers later in the afternoon. Then for Father's Day on Sunday, it's going to be mainly sunny all day long with a high getting up to 21.
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0: 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Moose weather.
3: Cloudy and foggy overnight with a low dropping down to 12 degrees. For Saturday, it's going to be a mix of sun and cloud with a high getting up to 19 and a small chance of passing showers later in the afternoon. Then for Father's Day on Sunday, it's going to be mainly sunny all day long with a high getting up to 21.
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5: Moose weather.
6: Cloudy and foggy overnight with a low dropping down to 12 degrees. For Saturday, it's going to be a mix of sun and cloud with a high getting up to 19 and a small chance of passing showers later in the afternoon. Then for Father's Day on Sunday, it's going to be mainly sunny all day long with a high getting up to 21.
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0: Let me tell you this. 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
7: Moose weather.
8: Cloudy and foggy overnight with a low dropping down to 12 degrees. For Saturday, it's going to be a mix of sun and cloud with a high getting up to 19 and a small chance of passing showers later in the afternoon. Then for Father's Day on Sunday, it's going to be mainly sunny all day long with a high getting up to 21.
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8: Cloudy and foggy overnight with a low dropping down to 12 degrees. For Saturday, it's going to be a mix of sun and cloud with a high getting up to 19 and a small chance of passing showers later in the afternoon. Then for Father's Day on Sunday, it's going to be mainly sunny all day long with a high getting up to 21.

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1: Moose weather.
2: Cloudy and foggy overnight with a low dropping down to 12 degrees. For Saturday, it's going to be a mix of sun and cloud with a high getting up to 19 and a small chance of passing showers later in the afternoon. Then for Father's Day on Sunday, it's going to be mainly sunny all day long with a high getting up to 21.
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3: Moose weather.
4: We're going to have a mix of sun and cloud all day. We're going to have a mix of sun and cloud all day Saturday with a small chance of some passing showers. The high getting up to 19 degrees.
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3: Moose weather.
4: We're going to have a mix of sun and cloud all day. We're going to have a mix of sun and cloud all day Saturday with a small chance of some passing showers. The high getting up to 19 degrees.
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4: Moose weather.
5: We're going to have a mix of sun and cloud all day. We're going to have a mix of sun and cloud all day Saturday with a small chance of some passing showers. The high getting up to 19 degrees.
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3: Moose weather.
4: We're going to have a mix of sun and cloud all day. Saturday with a small chance of some passing showers. The high getting up to 19 degrees.
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6: Moose Weather.
7: We're going to have a mix of sun and cloud all day. We're going to have a mix of sun and cloud all day Saturday with a small chance of some passing showers. The high getting up to 19 degrees.

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3: Moose weather.
4: We're going to have a mix of sun and cloud all day. We're going to have a mix of sun and cloud all day Saturday with a small chance of some passing showers. The high getting up to 19 degrees.
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12: We're going to have a mix of sun and cloud all day. We're going to have a mix of sun and cloud all day Saturday with a small chance of some passing showers. The high getting up to 19 degrees.
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4: Moose weather.
5: We're going to have a mix of sun and cloud all day. We're going to have a mix of sun and cloud all day Saturday with a small chance of some passing showers. The high getting up to 19 degrees.
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4: We're going to have a mix of sun and cloud all day. We're going to have a mix of sun and cloud all day Saturday with a small chance of some passing showers. The high getting up to 19 degrees. The Moose.

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2: Moose weather.
3: We're going to have a mix of sun and cloud all day. We're going to have a mix of sun and cloud all day Saturday with a small chance of some passing showers. The high getting up to 19 degrees.
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3: Moose weather.
4: We're going to have a mix of sun and cloud all day. We're going to have a mix of sun and cloud all day Saturday with a small chance of some passing showers. The high getting up to 19 degrees.
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5: Moose weather.
6: We're going to have a mix of sun and cloud all day. Saturday with a small chance of some passing showers. The high getting up to 19 degrees.
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8: Weather. A mix of sun and clouds with a chance of an afternoon shower or thunderstorm with a high of 21. Partly cloudy tonight with a 40% chance of showers early in the evening with the risk of a thunderstorm, a low of 9. And a mix of sun and cloud tomorrow with a chance of showers, the high 22.
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6: Moose weather.
7: A mix of sun and clouds with a chance of an afternoon shower or thunderstorm with a high of 21. Partly cloudy tonight with a 40% chance of showers early in the evening with the risk of a thunderstorm, a low of 9. And a mix of sun and cloud tomorrow with a chance of showers, the high 22.

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6: Moose weather.
7: A mix of sun and clouds with a chance of an afternoon shower or thunderstorm with a high of 21. Partly cloudy tonight with a 40% chance of showers early in the evening with the risk of a thunderstorm, a low of 9. And a mix of sun and cloud tomorrow with a chance of showers, the high 22.
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Yeah, we got 3 tickets to the Brand Van concert happening this Monday night at the Pacific Palisades. 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
3: Moose Weather.
4: A mix of sun and clouds with a chance of an afternoon shower or thunderstorm with a high of 21. Partly cloudy tonight with a 40% chance of showers early in the evening with the risk of a thunderstorm, a low of 9. And a mix of sun and cloud tomorrow with a chance of showers, the high 22.
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1: Good morning. I'm Bill Kingston. Another $5.5 billion will be going into childcare across Canada. The top-up from Ottawa for provinces and territories is meant to stabilize the national $10 a day childcare program. The program started 5 years ago, but has struggled to meet its targets. Many provinces and territories have lowered the cost parents pay to $10 a day, but five have not, including Ontario. The feds have spent $58 billion so far on affordable childcare across the country. The man accused of shooting a Toronto police officer to death during a raid made his first court appearance. Nicholas Bennett appeared by video on Friday from his hospital bed to formally face charges including first-degree murder. Police allege Bennett shot and killed Toronto Constable Mark Pinizzotto as police carried out a raid at an apartment building. It was tied to a series of search warrants related to an earlier shooting at the U.S. consulate. Bennett was also shot in an exchange of gunfire. Residents of a Northern Ontario First Nation are returning home after being pushed out by a massive forest fire. The Matagami First Nation evacuated almost 2 weeks ago due to the Timmins 9 forest fire. The Ministry of Natural Resources now considers the fire south of Timmins as under control. It has burnt through 7,800 acres, or roughly 31 square kilometers of forest. Canada is slapping a provisional 10% tariff on some canned vegetables. Federal Finance Minister François-Philippe Champagne says the new tariff will be in place for a maximum of 200 days in order to address challenges in the domestic industry. There are concerns countries not able to ship to the U.S. because of tariffs there would dump their goods in Canada. The tariff does not apply to imported canned veggies from the U.S., Mexico, Israel, Chile, and developing countries. In England, two trains collided, killing a driver and seriously injuring dozens of people on board. Both trains were traveling south to London when they collided outside the town of Bedford Friday afternoon. Emergency services treated 11 people for very serious, 22 for serious, and 56 for minor injuries. In sports at the World Cup, there were four matches, with the opener seeing the U.S. beat Australia 2-0, Morocco edged Scotland 1-0, Brazil topped Haiti 3-0, and Paraguay beat Turkey 1-0. On the diamond, the Toronto Blue Jays lost 16-2 against the Chicago Cubs in Chicago. It was the first game of a three-game series. Game 2 goes at 2:20 this afternoon. CFL action, the Hamilton Ticats beat the BC Lions 41-27. In the WNBA, the Toronto Tempo edged the Connecticut Sun 101-97.
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4: Moose weather.
1: A mix of sun and clouds with a chance of an afternoon shower or thunderstorm with a high of 21. Partly cloudy tonight with a 40% chance of showers early in the evening with the risk of a thunderstorm, a low of 9. And a mix of sun and cloud tomorrow with a chance of showers, the high 22.
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0: 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If you're getting out on the waters today, here's what you can expect on the Muskoka Lakes, Lake of Bays, up through Bancroft and Halliburton. Westerly winds 5 to 10 knots, becoming light overnight and Sunday. Waves less than half a meter. Water temperature around 16 degrees. Scattered showers possible this afternoon and evening with risk of thunderstorms. Port Carling locks open 8 a.m. until 8 p.m. For Georgian Bay, winds out of the west to northwest 10 to 15 knots, diminishing west 10 this evening and light tomorrow morning. Waves 1/2 to 1 meter, subsiding to half a meter or less overnight and Sunday. Water temperature between 10 and 16 degrees. Might see a scattered shower this afternoon and evening, more likely the further north you go in the bay. Trent Severn Waterway, open 9 till 6:30 p.m. Free lockage now until the 7th of September. 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
15: Moose weather.
16: A mix of sun and clouds with a chance of an afternoon shower or thunderstorm with a high of 21. Partly cloudy tonight with a 40% chance of showers early in the evening with the risk of a thunderstorm, a low of 9. And a mix of sun and cloud tomorrow with a chance of showers, the high 22.
15: Moose, Muskoka.

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3: Moose weather.
4: A mix of sun and clouds with a chance of an afternoon shower or thunderstorm with a high of 21. Partly cloudy tonight with a 40% chance of showers early in the evening with the risk of a thunderstorm, a low of 9. And a mix of sun and cloud tomorrow with a chance of showers, the high 22.
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2: 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If you're getting out on the waters today, here's what you can expect on the Muskoka Lakes, Lake of Bays, up through Bancroft and Halliburton. Westerly winds 5 to 10 knots, becoming light overnight and Sunday. Waves less than half a meter. Water temperature around 16 degrees. Scattered showers possible this afternoon and evening with risk of thunderstorms. Port Carling locks open 8 a.m. until 8 p.m. For Georgian Bay, winds out of the west to northwest 10 to 15 knots, diminishing west 10 this evening and light tomorrow morning. Waves 1/2 to 1 meter, subsiding to half a meter or less overnight and Sunday. Water temperature between 10 and 16 degrees. Might see a scattered shower this afternoon and evening, more likely the further north you go in the bay. Trent Severn Waterway, open 9 till 6:30 p.m. Free lockage now until the 7th of September. 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
11: Moose weather.
12: A mix of sun and clouds with a chance of an afternoon shower or thunderstorm with a high of 21. Partly cloudy tonight with a 40% chance of showers early in the evening with the risk of a thunderstorm, a low of 9. And a mix of sun and cloud tomorrow with a chance of showers, the high 22.
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8: A mix of sun and clouds with a chance of an afternoon shower or thunderstorm with a high of 21. Partly cloudy tonight with a 40% chance of showers early in the evening with the rest

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0: 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And if you're making it here, we want to hear it. 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
1: 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If you're getting out on the waters today, here's what you can expect on the Muskoka Lakes, Lake of Bays, up through Bancroft and Halliburton. Westerly winds 5 to 10 knots, becoming light overnight and Sunday. Waves less than half a meter. Water temperature around 16 degrees. Scattered showers possible this afternoon and evening with risk of thunderstorms. Port Carling locks open 8 a.m. until 8 p.m. For Georgian Bay, winds out of the west to northwest 10 to 15 knots, diminishing west 10 this evening and light tomorrow morning. Waves 1/2 to 1 meter, subsiding to half a meter or less overnight and Sunday. Water temperature between 10 and 16 degrees. Might see a scattered shower this afternoon and evening, more likely the further north you go in the bay. Trent Severn Waterway, open 9 till 6:30 p.m. Free lockage now until the 7th of September. 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
13: Moose Weather.
14: A mix of sun and clouds with a chance of an afternoon shower or thunderstorm with a high of 21. Partly cloudy tonight with a 40% chance of showers early in the evening with the risk of a thunderstorm, a low of 9. And a mix of sun and cloud tomorrow with a chance of showers, the high 22.
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16: Well, hey there. Thank you for joining me today. I'm Ricky Tyler. I hope you had a fantastic week and that you're enjoying your weekend so far. A jam-packed show on the way today. Coming up, we got to talk about Canada's performance at the 2026 FIFA World Cup. So exciting. We'll also touch on National Indigenous Peoples Day, which is happening this weekend. And we'll get into some Father's Day fun, too. All that and more. Stick around.

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0: Muskoka.
6: Hey there, I'm Ricky Tyler. Very glad you could join me today. And how about our Canadian men's national soccer team making history in Vancouver on Thursday, earning their first ever FIFA World Cup win, a 6-0 victory over Qatar. Just wow. The win put Team Canada at the top of Group B, all but securing them a spot in the knockout round. Captain Alphonso Davies was available. He's been dealing with a hamstring injury since the beginning of May. He did not play in the match, though. Midfielder Ismael Kone suffering a serious lower leg injury. That was brutal. He's going to need surgery on that. Canada's next match is against Switzerland on Wednesday. Yes, go Team Canada.

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1: It's JC with another Moose FM Community Calendar event. 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
6: Moose weather.
7: A mix of sun and clouds with a chance of an afternoon shower or thunderstorm with a high of 21. Partly cloudy tonight with a 40% chance of showers early in the evening with the risk of a thunderstorm, a low of 9. And a mix of sun and cloud tomorrow with a chance of showers, the high 22.
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8: Hey, what's up? I'm Ricky Tyler. Thank you for joining me today. Well, this is exciting news. Maybe. Okay, so Mike Myers recently reprised his role as Dr. Evil alongside fellow Austin Powers cast members Seth Green, Rob Lowe, and Mindy Sterling in a commercial for the American wireless company Verizon. And fans, hoping it might lead to something more substantial, might be in luck. Myers was a guest on Trevor Noah's World Cup watch party Tuesday night and was asked about the possibility of a fourth Austin Powers movie. And Mike Myers said, yes. The last Austin Powers movie, Austin Powers and Goldmember, was released way back in 2002. I sure hope he means it. I'll keep you posted.

0: 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Is 2 to 3 hours of practice driving a boat with other women. 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If you're getting out on the waters today, here's what you can expect on the Muskoka Lakes, Lake of Bays, up through Bancroft and Halliburton. Westerly winds 5 to 10 knots, becoming light overnight and Sunday. Waves less than half a meter. Water temperature around 16 degrees. Scattered showers possible this afternoon and evening with risk of thunderstorms. Port Carling locks open 8 a.m. until 8 p.m. For Georgian Bay, winds out of the west to northwest 10 to 15 knots, diminishing west 10 this evening and light tomorrow morning. Waves 1/2 to 1 meter, subsiding to half a meter or less overnight and Sunday. Water temperature between 10 and 16 degrees. Might see a scattered shower this afternoon and evening, more likely the further north you go in the bay. Trent Severn Waterway open 9 till 6:30 p.m. Free lockage now until the 7th of September. 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
8: Moose weather.
9: A mix of sun and clouds with a chance of an afternoon shower or thunderstorm with a high of 21. Partly cloudy tonight with a 40% chance of showers early in the evening with the risk of a thunderstorm, a low of 9. And a mix of sun and cloud tomorrow with a chance of showers, the high 22.
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11: Hey there, I'm Ricky Tyler. Glad you could tune in today. I hope you're enjoying your weekend so far. A very busy Sunday with Father's Day, the first day of summer, and National Indigenous Peoples Day all falling on the same day. National Indigenous Peoples Day celebrates the rich cultures, traditions, and contributions of First Nations, Inuit, and Métis people across Canada. And this year marks the 30th anniversary since the day was first declared in 1996. You can learn more about the history and the significance of National Indigenous Peoples Day at the Government of Canada's website.

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8: Hey there, I'm Ricky Tyler. Thanks for tuning in today. I love this so much. So during the very cheeky series finale of The Late Show with Stephen Colbert, Stephen discussed a news story about Lee Mendelson Film Productions, the company that owns the rights to Charlie Brown music, going after unauthorized uses of classical compositions like Linus and Lucy. Following the news story, Stephen's house band performed Linus and Lucy, which led Colbert to say, quote, "Oh no, I hope this doesn't cost CBS any money." Wink, wink. It turns out, though, it did. The network has since paid Lee Mendelson Film Productions an undisclosed amount of money for the music's inclusion in the episode. However, Lee Mendelson Film Productions is donating the licensing fee to World Central Kitchen, the nonprofit organization created by Chef Jose Andres, which already received a $2.5 million donation from The Late Show during the series' final episode. World Central Kitchen goes out and feeds people in war-torn countries or areas that have experienced a natural disaster. LMFP Chairman Jason Mendelson said, quote, "We found the music's use on The Late Show funny and entertaining and is proud to support World Central Kitchen's mission." Oh, Stephen definitely got the last laugh there.

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2: 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Looking for laughs? Yuck Yucks on Tour takes over Canvas Marine in Huntsville. Celebrate Dorset Heritage Day on Saturday, June 27th with family activities, demonstrations, games, and community fun. Then on Sunday, June 28th, kick back by the water at Gravenhurst Bifocals Concert Band, opening up the Music on the Barge season at Gull Lake Rotary Park. And don't miss the Canada Day fireworks cruise aboard the iconic Winona 2 on June 27th with an evening cruise to Walker's Point Marina for the illuminating show. 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
3: Moose weather.
4: A mix of sun and clouds with a chance of an afternoon shower or thunderstorm with a high of 21. Partly cloudy tonight with a 40% chance of showers early in the evening with the risk of a thunderstorm, a low of 9. And a mix of sun and cloud tomorrow with a chance of showers, the high 22.
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7: 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I'm Ricky Tyler. Thank you so much for tuning in today, and happy Father's Day weekend to all the dads and father figures listening. I thought we could celebrate dads today with our best one-time my dad stories. I'm sure you've got some great ones. I have way too many to choose from, but one time my dad got naked in front of everybody and jumped in the pool at my mom's 50th birthday party. His mom, my grandmother, was still alive at the time. And when he came out of that pool, she dressed him down like he was still 6 years old. Full finger wag and everything. That's my dad. Your turn. 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

0: If I ain't got you, Alicia Keys on the Moose. It's JC from Moose FM, and I am live on location at Moose Coca's Ice Cream Shop, 98 Maple Street in Port Carlin. I'm hanging out with Who Gives a Crap, a brand new toilet paper company, for their Nature Calls in Muskoka pop-up. And yes, this might be the only live on location where I can say the bathroom is kind of the star of the show. Who Gives a Crap is here today with toilet paper made from 100% recycled paper. No inks, no dyes, no scents, and it is surprisingly soft. This is not the emergency cottage roll from the back of the cabinet that feels like it was made from a grocery bag. It is premium grade stuff that is good for the environment and excellent for most septic tanks. We've got giveaways, prizes, interactive fun, and it is a super fun stop in an already bustling town of Port Carling. It's crazy down here, so come on down, say hi. It's JC live at Muskoka's Ice Cream Shop, 98 Maple Street in Port Carling, with Who Gives a Crap. Get down here and check it out.
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0: Good afternoon. Warming up a little bit. Still a little cool on the waters. You want a jacket or a sweater in an open boat right now. Women at the helm. 2 to 3 hours practice driving a boat with other women. 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If you're getting out on the waters today on the Muskoka Lakes, Lake of Bays, up through Bancroft and Halliburton, we're looking at winds fairly light westerly, 5 to 10 knots, remaining light overnight and Sunday. Waves less than half a meter, water temperature 16 degrees. Some scattered showers possible through the afternoon and evening with risk of thunderstorms. Port Carling locks open 8 a.m. until 8 p.m. today. For Georgian Bay, west winds 15 knots, diminishing west 10 this evening and light tomorrow morning. Waves 1/2 to 1 meter, subsiding to half a meter or less this evening and Sunday. Water temperature between 10 and 17 degrees. Scattered showers possible this afternoon and evening. Trent Severn Waterway open 9 till 6:30, and lockage is free from now until September the 7th. Father's Day weekend, free fishing in Ontario if you're a Canadian resident. 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
4: Moose weather.
5: A mix of sun and clouds with a chance of an afternoon shower or thunderstorm with a high of 21. Partly cloudy tonight with a 40% chance of showers early in the evening with the risk of a thunderstorm, a low of 9. And a mix of sun and cloud tomorrow with a chance of showers, the high 22.
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6: We're sharing One Time My Dad stories today in honor of Father's Day. Hey, it's Ricky Tyler. Thank you so much for joining me. I want you to finish the sentence. One time my dad heard from Nikki, who said, one time my dad waited until my 3 siblings and I had gone to bed on Christmas Eve. Then he shouted, I don't care who you are, fat man. Get that sled off my roof. We all jumped out of bed and ran downstairs telling dad not to yell at Santa. That's so adorable. Thank you for sharing that, Nikki. Such a dad thing to do. Give me your best, funniest, sweetest, most touching one-time my dad stories in an email. 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

0: One more night, Maroon 5 on the moose. I was going to make a joke about toilet paper, but it's terrible. I'm going to be making all sorts of bathroom-related dad jokes today. Why? Because Father's Day is tomorrow, and I am currently on location at Moose Gokas Ice Cream Shop, 98 Maple Street in Port Carling, where Who Gives a Crap has rolled into Muskoka. And I might be wondering, who is Who Gives a Crap? Well, they are an eco-friendly toilet paper made from 100% recycled paper, but they're more than that. They finally give you the chance to give your bathroom the respect it deserves. I mean, the dock gets covered in nice chairs, the kitchen gets filled up with all the nice foods and towels and everything like that, and then your fire pit gets all the glory, but you know what? The bathroom gets whatever toilet paper was on sale in 2019. So today, Who Gives a Crap is showing off a better cottage country swap. Their toilet paper is made from sustainable materials, it's septic friendly for most tanks, and the rolls actually add a fun pop of color to your bathroom. So yes, your bathroom can finally have a little more personality than just a frame sign that says Lake Life. No offense intended. We've got some samples for you. I'll be giving them away, so come say hi to me. And we've got a spin to win wheel, so you can win all sorts of great prizes. We've got tons of prizes for local spots all around town. Plus, you can get entered to win a $5,000 bathroom renovation. So come on down to see me at Moose Gokas Ice Cream Shop, 98 Maple Street in Port Carling, for the Who Gives a Crap Muskoka pop-up.
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8: Hey there, it's Ricky Tyler. Thank you so much for hanging out with me today. We are celebrating dads for Father's Day with our best one-time my dad stories. I heard from Ashley who said, one time my dad answered the door in his underwear at 8 in the morning. The solicitor at the door was obviously weirded out after he left. My mom was totally mortified and asked why he did that. My dad said, if these people don't want a show, they shouldn't come for a matinee. That is an awesome story, Ashley. And yeah, such a dad thing to do. Moms would never answer the door in their underwear. Keep those stories coming. Finish the sentence. One time my dad. Just send an email to the Ricky Tyler Show at vistaradio.ca.

0: Where is my husband, Ray, on the Moose? It's JC, live from Moose FM, here at Moose Gokas Ice Cream Shop, 98 Maple Street in Port Carlin, hanging out with the team from Who Gives a Crap. You might be wondering, well, who gives a crap about Who Gives a Crap? Well, you should. Why? Because it is 100% recycled paper. It is good for the environment. And I know what you're thinking. That probably doesn't sound like it's going to be very good for the business that it's made for. Well, let me tell you, even though it has no inks, dyes, or scents, you got to know that this stuff is soft as a cloud, which is a bold claim for toilet paper. I mean, most products don't walk around saying, trust me, your bum is going to love this, but here we are. And honestly, this is exactly why you should stop by and see it for yourself. I've got giveaways. I got free toilet paper for you here at Moose Gokas Ice Cream Shop in Port Carling. And we've also got a great big spin to win wheel so that you can win prizes to a ton of vendors all around town and even a chance to win a $5,000 bathroom makeover. So come on down, Moose Gokas Ice Cream Shop, 98 Maple Street, Port Carling, with Who Gives a Crap, because I am live at location all afternoon long. So come say hi.
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8: Moose weather. A mix of sun and clouds with a chance of an afternoon shower or thunderstorm with a high of 21. Partly cloudy tonight with a 40% chance of showers early in the evening with the risk of a thunderstorm, a low of 9. And a mix of sun and cloud tomorrow with a chance of showers, the high 22.
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9: Hey there, I'm Ricky Tyler. Thank you so much for hanging out with me today. We are having some fun with dad and father figures for Father's Day. I'm asking you to tell me your one-time my dad stories. This is a really sweet one from Jennifer. She said, one time my dad took dog pampering to a whole other level. I woke up in the middle of the night. I could hear my dad's voice downstairs. I crept downstairs to see who he was talking to, and he was in the living room putting baby socks on my dog. He looked up at me and said just one thing: dogs shouldn't have cold feet. That is really cute. Thank you for sharing. I love that. Keep them coming. Finish the sentence. One time, my dad. Send your replies via email, the Ricky Tyler Show at vistaradio.ca.

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1: 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It's JC live on location at 98 Maple Street in Port Carling at Moose Coca's Ice Cream. Why am I here? Because we got a Who Gives a Crap pop-up coming. And you might be wondering, well, who gives a crap about that? And you know what? You should, because this company started for a great reason. And I've got Kim here, who's head of Canadian operations. She's going to tell us all about why Who Gives a Crap started up.
2: Thanks, JC. Yeah, it's amazing. One of our founders discovered that there was this huge issue that people don't really know about, and there's 2 billion people globally who live without access to clean water and toilets. And he wanted to make an impact, and so he decided he was going to build a business that solved that problem. And that's how Who Gives a Crap came about. So we're an eco-friendly toilet paper company. We have rolls that are 100% recycled and rolls that are 100% bamboo, so fully sustainable, which is great. And at the end of the day, we donate 50% of our profits to helping to provide clean water and access to toilets globally, which is really what this company is all about.
1: It's an amazing thing that you do, and I know what you're thinking. Well, it's made from bamboo, but let me tell you, it's some of the softest toilet paper you're ever gonna have. They keep yelling at me for opening the rolls and rubbing it on my face, but you can come down and find out yourself. Head on down to 98 Maple Street in Port Carling. 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It's JC live on location for Moose FM.
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1: Good afternoon. Warming up a little bit. 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You want a jacket or a sweater in an open boat right now. 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If you're getting out on the waters today on the Muskoka Lakes, Lake of Bays, up through Bancroft and Halliburton, we're looking at winds fairly light westerly, 5 to 10 knots, remaining light overnight and Sunday. Waves less than half a meter, water temperature 16 degrees. Some scattered showers possible through the afternoon and evening with risk of thunderstorms. Port Carling locks open 8 a.m. until 8 p.m. today. For Georgian Bay, west winds 15 knots, diminishing west 10 this evening and light tomorrow morning. Waves 1/2 to 1 meter, subsiding to half a meter or less this evening and Sunday. Water temperature between 10 and 17 degrees. Scattered showers possible this afternoon and evening. Trent Severn Waterway open 9 till 6:30, and lockage is free from now until September the 7th. 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
10: Moose weather.
11: A mix of sun and clouds with a chance of an afternoon shower or thunderstorm with a high of 21. Partly cloudy tonight with a 40% chance of showers early in the evening with the risk of a thunderstorm, a low of 9. And a mix of sun and cloud tomorrow with a chance of showers, the high 22.
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12: Hey there, Ricky Tyler with you today. Thank you so much for joining me. Hope you're having a great weekend so far. Happy Father's Day weekend to all the dads and father figures. We're having some fun today by sharing some one-time my dad stories. I want to hear them, whether they're funny, touching, maybe a little weird. That's good too. This one coming in from Dan. He said, one time my dad was cutting down some trees in the backyard. My older brother and I were helping him, and the chainsaw kind of stuck, and my dad yanked it out a little too hard and hit my brother's leg. We all froze and looked at his jeans, which had 4 or so perfectly spaced holes, but no blood. He managed to hit my brother's pants, but didn't get in far enough to hit flesh. The next words out of his mouth were pretty obvious. Don't tell your mother. And we still haven't 20 plus years later. Wow. What a story. I hope you didn't use your real name, Dan, just in case mom's listening. That's crazy. Thanks for sharing. Keep your answers coming. One time, my dad, what? Let me know in an email, the Ricky Tyler Show at vistaradio.ca.

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Die Young by Kesha on Muskoka's Best Music, 995 The Moose. It's JC, and I once told some toilet paper to stop gambling, but you know what it said to me? It said, I can't. I'm on a roll. A little bit more terrible dad joke toilet humor for you, but you know what is not a joke? Septic tanks. You don't want to mess with septic tanks, and that's why while I'm down here live at Muskoka Ice Cream for the Who Gives a Crap pop-up, one of the things that we are trying to tell everybody here in Muskoka is that this toilet paper is great for most septic tanks. It is an unbelievable product. It's made from 100% recycled paper. It helps reduce the 1 million trees that are cut down every single day just to make toilet paper, and it's environmentally friendly, soft as a cloud. It's a no-brainer to get yourself some Who Gives a Crap toilet paper. But you can come on down. You can play some of the fun interactive prizes. We've got lots of giveaways and even a chance to win a $5,000 bathroom makeover. So come on down, 98 Maple Street in Port Carling at Muskoka Ice Cream for the Who Gives a Crap Muskoka Pop-In. It's JC, live for the Moose.

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4: Hey there, Ricky Tyler with you today. Thank you for joining me. I am laughing so hard at your one time my dad stories. They're so good. With Father's Day this weekend, I figured it would be great to celebrate dad with some fun one time my dad stories. They can be funny, touching, sweet, stupid. This one probably qualifies in the stupid category. I heard from Connie, who said, one time my dad literally took candy from a baby. A two-year-old held up a lollipop, and my dad assumed the kid was giving it to him. After taking it and walking away, he realized the toddler probably just wanted to show it to him. You know, Connie, that's probably something my dad would do, or maybe has done in the past. Who knows? I love it. Thanks for sharing. Keep your answers coming. Finish this sentence. One time my dad, just send an email to the Ricky Tyler Show at VistaRadio.ca.

0: Sweet Surrender, Sarah McLachlan on Muskoka's Best Music, 99.5 The Moose. 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
2: Moose Weather.
3: A mix of sun and clouds with a chance of an afternoon shower or thunderstorm with a high of 21. Partly cloudy tonight with a 40% chance of showers early in the evening with the risk of a thunderstorm, a low of 9. And a mix of sun and cloud tomorrow with a chance of showers, the high 22.
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5: Hey there, I'm Ricky Tyler. Thank you so much for spending part of your weekend with me. I really appreciate it. And we're having some fun with One Time My Dad stories. I'm sure you've got some great ones, whether they're funny, touching, weird. Got this one in from Ethan and wow. He writes, one time my dad let out a fart so bad that the dog threw up. Oh, Ethan, thanks for sharing, I guess. Oh, wow. All right, on that note, I'm going to get out of here, but you can keep your answers coming. Finish the sentence, one time my dad. Send me your replies via email, therickytylershow@vistaradio.ca. All right, I'm out of here. Happy Father's Day to all the dads and father figures, especially my own dad. I'm sorry that we won't be together to celebrate this year, Daddy, but I know you're going to have an amazing day anyway. Enjoy the rest of your weekend and the week to come. Hope to catch you right back here next weekend. See ya.

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0: DJ got us falling in love by Usher on Muskoka's best music, 995 The Moose. JC, down here at the Muskoka Ice Cream for the Who Gives a Crap pop-up. And you know what you can do? You can come down, spin a wheel, win a prize by spinning the wheel. I have managed to lure in Derek here. He's going to spin the wheel for us. Derek, tell everybody say hi.
1: Hi, everyone.
0: All right, Derek, I want you to give me a great big spin on this wheel. We're going to see what you win, okay? Spin it hard. You spun it way too hard, my friend. We got a whole lot of time. That was too hard. We're going to be here for a while. In the meantime, I want you to grab this toilet paper roll right here.
1: Okay.
0: You tell me, what are you thinking? How soft is that?
1: It's pretty soft. It's softer than I was expecting.
0: Yeah, and it's made from 100% recycled materials, and people don't realize it's 3-ply.
1: I also did not know that.
0: It's amazing. Derek, on a scale of 1 to 10, how important is toilet paper to you?
1: I mean, I use it every day, so pretty important.
0: Anything less than 10, I would be judging you. So, but it looks like your wheel has finished and you have won a gift card to the Hut, 20 bucks. Congratulations.
1: Oh my God, that's awesome. I love the Hut.
0: All right, well, you can win some too. Come on down to 98 Port Carling, Maple Street Port Carling for the Who Gives a Crap pop-up just outside of Muskoka's Ice Cream. Spin a wheel, win a prize. 99.5.

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1: Good afternoon. Warming up a little bit. 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If you're getting out on the waters today on the Muskoka Lakes, Lake of Bays, up through Bancroft and Halliburton, we're looking at winds fairly light westerly, 5 to 10 knots, remaining light overnight and Sunday. Waves less than half a meter, water temperature 16 degrees. Some scattered showers possible through the afternoon and evening with risk of thunderstorms. Port Carling locks open 8 a.m. until 8 p.m. today. For Georgian Bay, west winds 15 knots, diminishing west 10 this evening and light tomorrow morning. Waves 1/2 to 1 meter, subsiding to half a meter or less this evening and Sunday. Water temperature between 10 and 17 degrees. Scattered showers possible this afternoon and evening. Trent Severn Waterway open 9 till 6:30, and lockage is free from now until September the 7th. Father's Day weekend, free fishing in Ontario if you're a Canadian resident. 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
12: A mix of sun and clouds with a chance of an afternoon shower or thunderstorm with a high of 21. Partly cloudy tonight with a 40% chance of showers early in the evening with the risk of a thunderstorm, a low of 9. And a mix of sun and cloud tomorrow with a chance of showers, the high 22.
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0: bad day. I'm Muskoka's Best Music, 995 The Moose. You ever go to somebody's cottage, reach for the toilet paper, realize that you can see your hand right through the toilet paper? Well, that's a bad day. Don't be that person. Get yourself some toilet paper that is 3-ply, is soft, is quality, and is good for the environment from a company that donates 50% of all of their profits to making the world a better place. Who is this? Well, it's Who Gives a Crap, and I am hanging out here live on location at 98 Maple Street in Port Carling, just outside of Muskoka Ice Cream, because today we are showcasing all of the great things about the Who Gives a Crap toilet paper brand. And the best part about it, you don't have to go to the store to get it. You can get it delivered right to your house. 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It's a great quality brand, so come on down and check out all the reasons why it is the number one brand of toilet paper for you to get. I'm going to be here all afternoon at the Who Gives a Crap pop-up at 98 Maple Street in Port Carling, just outside of Muskoka Ice Cream. It's JC, live on location for Moose FM.
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0: get the party started by Pink on Muskoka's Best Music 995 The Moose. 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I want to ask you a very, very serious question. How much would your dad love a hat that says crap? Probably a lot. All right, what dad wouldn't? And you could win one of those for free. We got Father's Day coming up tomorrow. And right now we've got a wheel that you can spin. Not only are you going to get entered to win a $5,000 bathroom makeover, but you could win yourself a ton of fun prizes, one of which includes a hat that says crap, the ultimate Father's Day present, so that you don't even have to go out and get him anything. So come on down 98 Maple Street in Port Carling, just outside of the Muskoka Ice Cream Shop, for the Who Gives a Crap pop-up. It's JC live on location for Moose FM.
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3: Moose weather.
4: A mix of sun and clouds with a chance of an afternoon shower or thunderstorm with a high of 21. Partly cloudy tonight with a 40% chance of showers early in the evening with the risk of a thunderstorm, a low of 9. And a mix of sun and cloud tomorrow with a chance of showers, the high 22.
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1: Good afternoon. Warming up a little bit. 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You want a jacket or a sweater in an open boat right now. 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If you're getting out on the waters today on the Muskoka Lakes, Lake of Bays, up through Bancroft and Halliburton, we're looking at winds fairly light westerly, 5 to 10 knots, remaining light overnight and Sunday. Waves less than half a meter, water temperature 16 degrees. Some scattered showers possible through the afternoon and evening with risk of thunderstorms. Port Carling locks open 8 a.m. until 8 p.m. today. For Georgian Bay, west winds 15 knots, diminishing west 10 this evening and light tomorrow morning. Waves 1/2 to 1 meter, subsiding to half a meter or less this evening and Sunday. Water temperature between 10 and 17 degrees. Scattered showers possible this afternoon and evening. Trent Severn Waterway open 9 till 6:30, and lockage is free from now until September the 7th. 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
10: Moose weather.
11: A mix of sun and clouds with a chance of an afternoon shower or thunderstorm with a high of 21. Partly cloudy tonight with a 40% chance of showers early in the evening with the risk of a thunderstorm, a low of 9. And a mix of sun and cloud tomorrow with a chance of showers, the high 22.
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2: and Sabrina Carpenter on the moose. It's JC hanging out at the Who Gives a Crap pop-up in Port Carling. We're down here at 98 Maple Street, just in front of the Moose Gokka ice cream shop. But the one thing I'd like for you to know is that there is a special limited time smoothie going on at the hut right now, sponsored by Who Gives a Crap. It's called the Let's Keep It Moving Smoothie. It's chock full of peanut butters to get your protein, and it's very high in fiber, but most importantly, it's delicious. It's only here for a limited time, so stop by the hut and get yourself one. And if you want, you can even get one for free. If you come on down and see us here at the pop-up, we've got a great big spin-to-win wheel. And one of the prizes on it is a gift card to the hut. So not only could you be enjoying a delicious smoothie, you could be enjoying it for free. So come on down and say hi. It's JC live on location at the Who Gives a Crap pop-up, 98 Maple Street in Port Carling.
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7: A mix of sun and clouds with a chance of an afternoon shower or thunderstorm with a high of 21. Partly cloudy tonight with a 40% chance of showers early in the evening with the risk of a thunderstorm, a low of 9. And a mix of sun and cloud tomorrow with a chance of showers, the high 22.
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Payphone by Maroon 5 on Muskoka's Best Music, 99.5 The Moose. It's JC live in Port Carling at the Who Gives a Crap pop-up right outside the Muskoka Ice Cream Shop at 98 Maple Street. And you know what? Today, man, we've had a ton of fun. We've given away a ton of prizes. We're going to be here until 5 o'clock, so make sure you stop by. But if you can't, stop on by tomorrow. We'll be here from 10 until 1. That's 98 Maple Street in Port Carling. And you know what? This brand, it's got so many great things. I mean, it's great for your septic system, it's great for the environment, it's made of 100% recycled paper, and it helps reduce the 1 million trees that are cut down every single year. Plus, 50% of all the profits that are from this company get donated to helping people get access to toilets. Over 2 billion people worldwide don't have that. 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Head over to whogivesacrap.org and you can get yourself a subscription, or you can just order it for one time.

It is. Oh, it's a great brand. You got nothing. It's a win-win situation all the way around. So make sure you check it out and come on by and say hi, and you could win yourself up to $5,000 in a bathroom makeover. That's right. So you got nothing to lose. Come on down and say hi. 98 Maple Street in Port Carling, right outside of the Muskoka Ice Cream Shop. It's JC live at the Who Gives a Crap pop-up for 99.5 The Moose.

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8: Partly cloudy with the chance of showers and the risk of a thunderstorm. Fog patches developing overnight, a low of 10. The fog patches burning off tomorrow morning, making way for a mix of sun and cloud and becoming more sunny by the afternoon with a high of 22. Clouds and a chance of showers on Monday with a high of 21.
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8: Moose weather.
9: Partly cloudy with the chance of showers and the risk of a thunderstorm. Fog patches developing overnight, a low of 10. The fog patch is burning off tomorrow morning, making way for a mix of sun and cloud and becoming more sunny by the afternoon with a high of 22. Clouds and a chance of showers on Monday with a high of 21.
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1: Good afternoon. Warming up a little bit. 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You want a jacket or a sweater in an open boat right now. 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If you're getting out on the waters today on the Muskoka Lakes, Lake of Bays, up through Bancroft and Halliburton, we're looking at winds fairly light westerly, 5 to 10 knots, remaining light overnight and Sunday. Waves less than half a meter, water temperature 16 degrees. Some scattered showers possible through the afternoon and evening with risk of thunderstorms. Port Carling locks open 8 a.m. until 8 p.m. today. For Georgian Bay, west winds 15 knots, diminishing west 10 this evening and light tomorrow morning. Waves 1/2 to 1 meter, subsiding to half a meter or less this evening and Sunday. Water temperature between 10 and 17 degrees. Scattered showers possible this afternoon and evening. Trent Severn Waterway open 9 till 6:30, and lockage is free from now until September the 7th. Father's Day weekend, free fishing in Ontario if you're a Canadian resident. Remember, water on the water, beer on the pier. 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
13: Moose weather.
14: Partly cloudy with the chance of showers and the risk of a thunderstorm. Fog patches developing overnight, a low of 10. The fog patch is burning off tomorrow morning, making way for a mix of sun and cloud and becoming more sunny by the afternoon with a high of 22. Clouds and a chance of showers on Monday with a high of 21.
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9: Moose Weather.
10: Partly cloudy with the chance of showers and the risk of a thunderstorm. Fog patches developing overnight, a low of 10. The fog patch is burning off tomorrow morning, making way for a mix of sun and cloud and becoming more sunny by the afternoon with a high of 22. Clouds and a chance of showers on Monday with a high of 21.
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8: Moose Weather.
9: Partly cloudy with the chance of showers and the risk of a thunderstorm. Fog patches developing overnight, a low of 10. The fog patch is burning off tomorrow morning, making way for a mix of sun and cloud, and becoming more sunny by the afternoon with a high of 22. Clouds and a chance of showers on Monday with a high of 21.
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10: Moose weather.
11: Partly cloudy with the chance of showers and the risk of a thunderstorm. Fog patches developing overnight, a low of 10. The fog patches burning off tomorrow morning, making way for a mix of sun and cloud and becoming more sunny by the afternoon with a high of 22. Clouds and a chance of showers on Monday with a high of 21.
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6: Moose weather.
7: Partly cloudy with the chance of showers and the risk of a thunderstorm. Fog patches developing overnight, a low of 10. The fog patches burning off tomorrow morning, making way for a mix of sun and cloud and becoming more sunny by the afternoon with a high of 22. Clouds and a chance of showers on Monday with a high of 21.
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7: Partly cloudy with the chance of showers and the risk of a thunderstorm. Fog patches developing overnight, a low of 10. The fog patch is burning off tomorrow morning, making way for a mix of sun and cloud and becoming more sunny by the afternoon with a high of 22. Clouds and a chance of showers on Monday with a high of 21.
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